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0: Mission Control, we're locked in and ready to go. Stand by for launch. Everybody get your hands up. Check it out. Oh, oh, yeah, yeah.
2: Oh, well, anyway, that's the first time that's ever happened to me. I swear.
0: We're Cruise FM.

Cruise FM, I'm Mark. I did a big time fantasy football no-no last night. I had a player on my starting roster that didn't play last night for the LA Rams, and I needed to score some points because I'm in this guillotine league where the person that scores the least amount of points every week gets kicked out, and it was close. Got by the skin of my teeth. The last place person scored like 66 points. I scored 68, even with that guy out. Ugh. Rookie move, Mark. I almost got demoted to assistant general manager and almost promoted my wife to general manager.

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9: Cruise weather tonight, a few clouds, a southeast wind between 15 to 25 kilometers an hour, gusting to 38, a low of 11 degrees. Tomorrow, partly sunny, a high of 20. Tomorrow night's low, 12. Thursday, cloudy, a high of 25. Friday, sunny, a high of 26. And Saturday, early showers, then clearing, a high of 20.
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3: Cruise of weather tonight, a few clouds, a southeast wind between 15 to 25 kilometers an hour, gusting to 38, a low of 11 degrees. Tomorrow, partly sunny, a high of 20. Tomorrow night's low, 12. Thursday, cloudy, a high of 25. Friday, sunny, a high of 26. And Saturday, early showers, then clearing, a high of 20.
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5: Cruise weather.
6: Cruise weather tonight, a few clouds, a southeast wind between 15 to 25 kilometers an hour, gusting to 38, a low of 11 degrees. Tomorrow, partly sunny, a high of 20. Tomorrow night's low, 12. Thursday, cloudy, a high of 25. Friday, sunny, a high of 26. And Saturday, early showers, then clearing, a high of 20.
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1: 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Cruise weather.
4: Cruise of weather tonight. A few clouds. A southeast wind between 15 to 25 kilometers an hour. Gusting to 38. A low of 11 degrees. Tomorrow, partly sunny. A high of 20. Tomorrow night's low, 12. Thursday, cloudy. A high of 25. Friday, sunny. A high of 26. And Saturday, early showers. Then clearing. A high of 20.
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4: Kathleen Coleman, how's it going this morning?
5: 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How are you?
4: 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Now, you're probably wondering why we're calling you this early in the morning.
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7: Cruise of weather tonight, a few clouds, a southeast wind between 15 to 25 kilometers an hour, gusting to 38, a low of 11 degrees. Tomorrow, partly sunny, a high of 20. Tomorrow night's low, 12. Thursday, cloudy, a high of 25. Friday, sunny, a high of 26. And Saturday, early showers, then clearing, a high of 20.
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9: Cruise weather.
10: Cruise of weather tonight, a few clouds, a southeast wind between 15 to 25 kilometers an hour, gusting to 38, a low of 11 degrees. Tomorrow, partly sunny, a high of 20. Tomorrow night's low, 12. Thursday, cloudy, a high of 25. Friday, sunny, a high of 26. And Saturday, early showers, then clearing, a high of 20.
9: 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This

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1: Cruise weather.
2: Cruise weather today, partly sunny, a high of 20 degrees. Tonight, clear skies, a low of 12. Tomorrow, cloudy, a high of 25. Friday, sunny, a high of 26. And Saturday, early showers, and then clearing, a high of 20.
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90s, and sometimes 2000s, 70s, maybe some odd 60s here and there. Look, if it's great, we play it. It's variety that rocks. 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
1: Cruise weather today, partly sunny, a high of 20 degrees. Tonight, clear skies, a low of 12. Tomorrow, cloudy, a high of 25. Friday, sunny, a high of 26. And Saturday, early showers, then clearing, a high of 20.
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1: Cruise weather today, partly sunny, a high of 20 degrees. Tonight, clear skies, a low of 12. Tomorrow, cloudy, a high of 25. Friday, sunny, a high of 26. And Saturday, early showers, then clearing, a high of 20.
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0: 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Stand by for launch. Everybody get your hands up. Check it out. Anyway, that's the first time that's ever happened to me. I swear. 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
1: Gru's weather today, partly sunny, a high of 20 degrees. Tonight, clear skies, a low of 12. Tomorrow, cloudy, a high of 25. Friday, sunny, a high of 26. And Saturday, early showers, then clearing, a high of 20.
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80s, 90s, and sometimes 2000s, 70s, maybe some odd 60s here and there. Look, if it's great, we play it. 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

0: Cruise weather.
1: Cruise weather today, partly sunny, a high of 20 degrees. Tonight, clear skies, a low of 12. Tomorrow, cloudy, a high of 25. Friday, sunny, a high of 26. And Saturday, early showers, and then clearing, a high of 20.
0: 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That's what we call variety that rocks. 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
1: Good morning, Grayson Colgan, going with you this morning with your cruise weather. Today in Yorkton, partly sunny with winds from the south-southeast at 15 to 25K, gusting to 24 kilometers at times with a high of 21. Tonight, partly cloudy, winds from the south at 10 to 20K, a low of 11 overnight. Tomorrow, sunny, winds from the southwest at 10 to 15K, high of 26, overnight low of 10. Friday, sunny with a high of 25. Saturday, early cloud, then sunny with a high of 21. And Sunday, mostly sunny with a high of 16. Around the region right now, it's 12 degrees in Wynyard, Wadena, and Kelvington, 11 in Roblin and Russell, 10 in Broadview and Mooseman, and 9 degrees in Swan River. Clear skies in the York and Melville area right now. Winds coming from the south-southeast at 18, gusting to 28 kilometers an hour. Humidity is high up there at 100%, and our temperature is 10 degrees.
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Hey, it's Grace and Cole solo this morning on 94.1 Cruise FM. Yeah, we got 2 days with Reader back in studio, but he's off helping with sports today. And then the rest of the week, he's going to be off to the Landsberg Sporting Dreams Lotto. So you're stuck with me for the next couple days here, but I'll still try and keep you company. It's humid morning out there. You might want to pack some paper towels to wipe down your windshield and windows and every visible surface on your vehicle. Otherwise, pretty nice.

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1: A massive police chase on Monday, ending with a wanted Regina man facing multiple charges. Mounties used a spike belt on Highway 15 to stop Tyler Ross, who was fleeing in a stolen truck following a gas theft in Raymore. Three men are facing charges in a series of incidents in Swan River. RCMP say Marcus George and Jericho Flatfoot face sexual and aggravated assault charges. A third suspect, Mackenzie McDonald, faces an aggravated assault charge. All three remain in custody. Saskatchewan's agriculture minister rejecting the NDP's call for a provincial fuel tax rebate for farmers. David Merritt says current agricultural support programs already provide strong coverage. He notes producers only pay a 3-cent excise tax on fuel. The provincial government will not be offering additional subsidies. In sports, in the SJHL last night, the Warman Wolverines stunning the Yorkton Terriers 5-4 in overtime. In MJHL action, the Northern Manitoba Blizzard outscoring the Wauwatosa Wolverines 6-3, while the Selkirk Steelers edged the Nipawa Titans in overtime. Now, your cruise forecast. Partly sunny today with a south-southeast wind of 15 to 25 kilometers an hour, gusting up to 34 at times and a high of 21. Tonight, partly cloudy skies, a wind from the south blowing 10 to 20 kilometers an hour and a low of 11. Sunshine tomorrow with a southwest wind of 10 to 15 kilometers an hour, a daytime high of 26 and an overnight low of 10. Friday, sunshine, winds from the south-southeast between 15 and 30 kilometers an hour, gusting up to 44 with a high of 25. Early clouds on Saturday, sunny after that and a high of 21. Sunday, mostly sunny and a high of 16. Looking at current temperatures, 9 degrees in Swan River, 10 in Shoal Lake and Russell, 11 in Roblin, 10 degrees in Broadview and Mooseman, 12 in Wynyard, Wadena and Kelvington. In the Yorkton-Melville area, clear skies with a south-southeast wind of 18 kilometers an hour, gusting up to 28. The relative humidity is 100% and it's 10 degrees. Local news available anytime at sasktoday.ca. I'm Stephen Wilson. That's Cruise News.
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You ever wanted to fly a UFO? Well, you might not quite get that chance, but there is a chance for at least one person to probably see a few of them. And the only airline that flies in and out of Area 51, looking to hire a new pilot. Yeah, it pays $52 per hour, and you do have to have active military clearance to do so, but you could get to see some aliens, so might be worth getting if you already have it, apply and see if you can see some aliens down in Nevada.

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1: Coming up Saturday, October 3rd from 10 a.m. to 5 p.m. Teamsters and their horses will navigate through a challenging obstacle course in front of a judge for top placings and prize money. Open to the public, free of charge, lots of door prizes to be won, concession on site as well. Located just south of Yorkton off Highway 10, signs will be posted.
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3: Cruise Mornings. We took one cup of butter, 2/3 of a cup of sugar, and 2 cups of flour, and made cookies! Anyway, this is Cruise Mornings with Grayson and Reader. Cookie?

Spider-Man might still be swinging hard at the box office, but it has been beaten out by a movie about concrete. It's 94.1 Cruise FM. Yeah, The History of Concrete, which looks like a pretty funny film that is nominally about concrete, but more so about pitching a movie about concrete to studios to try and get released, ended up making $90,000 per screening, where Spider-Man topped out at about 80,252. More impressive, there was a single theater that took home $90,000 for this film. Yeah, it only released in one theater over the weekend and managed to make that much. But that's a lot less fun than saying a movie about concrete beat Spider-Man at the box office. Didn't even rank like 22nd on the box office charts, but still, pretty cool moment for them, and definitely something they should be sticking in all of their advertising.

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1: A 22-year-old Melville man has made his first court appearance on a child exploitation charge. Cody Basingthwaite faces one count of possession of child abuse material after an August search. He was released on conditions and returns to court October 19th. The Saskatchewan NDP demanding immediate financial relief for farmers battling a wet and delayed harvest. Finance critic Trent Witherspoon proposing a five-point action plan. It includes a 5-cent per liter break on diesel and a 15% rebate on grain drying utilities. Sask Music is bringing free arts workshops to Yorkton, Swiftcurrent, and Prince Albert for Culture Days. Participants can learn vocal techniques or design original album covers alongside professional Saskatchewan artists. The beginner-friendly sessions simply require advance online registration to attend. In sports, baseball yesterday, the Toronto Blue Jays-Baltimore Orioles game was postponed. In local high school football, the 15-22 Rams defeating the Melville Cobras 70-35. Saskatchewan Roughriders visit the BC Lions Friday as they return from their bye week. Now your cruise forecast. Partly sunny today with a south-southeast wind of 15 to 25 kilometers an hour, gusting up to 34 at times and a high of 21. Tonight, partly cloudy skies, a wind from the south blowing 10 to 20 kilometers an hour and a low of 11. Sunshine tomorrow with a southwest wind of 10 to 15 kilometers an hour, a daytime high of 26 and an overnight low of 10. Friday, sunshine, winds from the south-southeast between 15 and 30 kilometers an hour, gusting up to 44 with a high of 25. Early clouds Saturday, then sunny after that, high of 21. Sunday, mostly sunny and a high of 16. Looking at current temperatures, 8 degrees in Swan River, 10 in Shoal Lake and Russell, 11 in Roblin, 10 degrees in Broadview and Mooseman, 11 in Wynyard, Wadena, and Kelvington. In the Yorkton-Melville area, clear skies, south-southeast wind, 18 kilometers an hour, gusting to 28. Relative humidity is 100% and it's 10 degrees. Local news available anytime at sasktoday.ca. I'm Stephen Wilson, and that's Cruise News.
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festival being headlined by Kid Rock fell apart after nobody bought tickets. 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It's 94.1 Cruise FM. And the Patriots Day Freedom Fest, which was originally going to be taking place this Saturday, had to be canceled after only six people bought the $1,000 tickets they were really depending on people buying a lot of to get it going. Now, obviously, that's a less than sound business strategy if you have to count on selling a bunch of VIP passes just to break even. But hey, I'm sure that the organizer is taking it on the chin and just being like, you know, live and learn. 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

Clear skies this morning in Yorkton. We are expecting it to be partly sunny at least today, with winds from the south-southeast at 15 to 25, gusting to 24 kilometers an hour, and a high of 21 degrees. Tonight's going to be partly cloudy, with winds from the south at 10 to 20K and a low of 11 overnight. Tomorrow's sunny, winds from the southwest at 10 to 15K, a high of 26, low of 10 overnight. Friday is going to be sunny and getting extra windy. Winds from the south-southeast at 15 to 20, gusting to 44 kilometers an hour, getting up to a high of 25. Saturday starting off the weekend with early cloud, then sunny skies with a high of 21, and Sunday mostly sunny with a high of 16. Right now in Yorkton, those winds are pretty strong as well, coming from the south-southeast at 18, gusting to 28 kilometers an hour. Humidity is still high up there at 100%, and the temperature is 10 degrees.

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waving your banner all over the place.

Okay, I know I said I was done talking about the whole Mighty Mike Plays, the kid who spent $118,000 on his dad's work credit card for ads for his Minecraft YouTube channel. Said we were done talking about it after they started trying to sell $100 AI-generated t-shirts because it just seemed like a scam, and I'm saying very specifically seemed like, because now the kid's dad is going around suing YouTubers over libel for claiming that the whole debt thing was a scam, and yeah, I get the feeling this is going to drag on for a while. Going to be entertaining, at the very least. It's 94.1 Cruise FM.

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1: Saskatchewan could be in for a milder winter, with El Nino expected to influence the province's climate. El Nino, a climate pattern in the Pacific that can affect weather patterns across North America. Forecasters say it can influence temperatures, but conditions can still vary throughout the winter. Flin Flon Mounties say a routine traffic stop Saturday morning uncovered a kidnapping in progress. Officers arrested a male driver and two women after learning they threatened two male passengers with a machete. All three suspects currently remain in police custody. It is Rail Safety Week, where rail companies across Canada want to reinforce safety rules around railways. The organizers of Rail Safety Week, Operation Lifesavers, remind the public we all have a role to play in rail safety. Now to sports. Rider Nation in Ituna can meet players at the Riders on the Road event this Friday at 4 p.m. In under 18 AAA hockey, the Yorkton Maulers open their regular season Friday night when they host the Swift Current Legionnaires. Now your cruise forecast. Partly sunny today, south-southeast wind of 15 to 25 kilometers an hour, gusting up to 34 at times, and a high of 21. Tonight, partly cloudy skies, a wind from the south blowing 10 to 20 kilometers an hour, and a low of 11. Sunshine tomorrow with a southwest wind of 10 to 15 kilometers an hour, a daytime high of 26, and an overnight low of 10. Friday, sunshine, winds from the south-southeast between 15 and 30 kilometers an hour, gusting up to 44 and a high of 25. Early clouds on Saturday, sunny after that and a high of 21. Sunday, mostly sunny and a high of 16. Looking at current temperatures, 8 degrees in Swan River, 10 in Shoal Lake and Russell, 11 in Roblin, 10 degrees in Broadview and Moosomin, and 11 in Wynyard, Wadena, and Kelvington. In the Yorkton-Melville area, clear skies, south-southeast wind, 18 kilometers an hour, gusting to 28. Relative humidity is 100%, and it's 10 degrees. Local news available anytime at SaskToday.ca. I'm Stephen Wilson. That's Cruise News.
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If you're big into video games in the early 2000s, odds are you fell in either one side or the other, Halo or Call of Duty. Well, it's safe to say that Call of Duty has officially won. It's 94.1 Cruise FM. Xbox continuing their massive layoffs and restructuring and tearing apart everything the company's built over the past 20-odd years. Halo officially going to be under development from Activision, the developers of Call of Duty, which is just hard to put even finer of a point on it. You know, that's a pretty solid loss for Halo. See if the new one turns out well. I guess we can anticipate Snoop Dogg being added to the game, probably. Other celebrities and a whole lot of microtransactions. Go team.

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0: 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That's where sasstoday.ca comes in. We're taking a closer look at the trade dispute and what it means for Saskatchewan and the prairies. We'll recap the events so far, break down the developments that matter, and look ahead at what could be coming next. Because this isn't just about trade policy. It's about our economy, our businesses, our communities, and our way of life. Follow the coverage at sasstoday.ca. 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

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Yeah, a new study out finds that the calories burnt being tracked by your Fitbit, your Apple Watch, or whatever you've got, could be off by up to 15 to 25%. That's on average. Can get especially worse for people with a higher body fat percentage. So you could be working out, and your thing's telling you you're burning this many calories, and it's definitely not even close. Hopefully the companies behind these things can take this knowledge and maybe add a way to tailor them to your fitness level ability, whatever it is that's the trait that's throwing off their numbers, and then they work out. Because, I mean, nothing

sucks more than thinking that you've made a whole lot of progress and then finding that you haven't made quite as much as you thought. It's kind of a bummer. Have you ever noticed that with your smartwatch, that it's maybe not tracking what you think your workout is doing properly? Shoot us a text, 306-783-3699.

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1: A massive police chase on Monday ending with a wanted man facing multiple charges. Mounties using a spike belt on Highway 15 to stop Tyler Ross, who is fleeing in a stolen truck following a gas theft in Raymore. Three men are facing charges following a series of incidents in Swan River. RCMP say Marcus George and Jericho Flatfoot face sexual and aggravated assault charges. A third suspect, Mackenzie McDonald, faces an aggravated assault charge. All three remain in custody. Saskatchewan's agriculture minister is rejecting the NDP's call for a provincial fuel tax rebate for farmers. David Merritt says current agricultural support programs already provide strong coverage. He notes producers only pay a 3-cent excise tax on fuel. The provincial government will not be offering additional subsidies. In sports, in the SJHL last night, the Warman Wolverines stunning the Yorkton Terriers 5-4 in overtime. In MJHL action, Northern Manitoba Blizzard outscoring Weiwei Sikapo 6-3, while Selkirk Steelers edged the Nipawa Titans in overtime. Your cruise weather, a presentation of QP 5430, representing over 13,000 health workers in Saskatchewan. Let's work together for better wages, working conditions, and patient care. Partly sunny today with a south-southeast wind of 15 to 25 kilometers an hour, gusting to 34 at times and a high of 21. Tonight, partly cloudy skies and a low of 11. Sunshine tomorrow, daytime high of 26, overnight low of 10. Friday, sunshine with a high of 25. Early cloud Saturday, sunny after that and a high of 21. And Sunday, mostly sunny and a high of 16. Looking at current temperatures, 8 degrees in Swan River, 11 in Shoal Lake and Russell, 12 in Roblin, 11 in Broadview and Mooseman, and 11 degrees in Wynyard, Wadena, and Kelvington. In the Yorkton-Melville area, sunshine with a south-southeast wind of 17 kilometers an hour, gusting up to 28. The relative humidity is 100% and it's 10 degrees. Local news available anytime at sasktoday.ca. I'm Stephen Wilson, and that's Cruise News.
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Rush documentary, or at least the Neil Peart documentary, No One's Disciple, is going to be releasing a little bit later today on CBC Gem. Planning on tuning in? Heard nothing but good reviews since it had its full world premiere at TIFF last week, and yeah, definitely looking forward to seeing this one. I mean, it's not just talking about Neil Peart, it's getting to see a lot of the, you know, greatest drummers alive who have also been influenced by Neil over the years, and yeah, it's going to be a good watch for sure.

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It's a mix of sun and cloud out there in Yorkton this morning. Looking to stay that way today, at least partly sunny. Winds from the south-southeast at 15 to 25 k and a high of 21 degrees. Tonight's going to be partly cloudy. Winds from the south at 10 to 20 k and a low of 11 overnight. Tomorrow's sunny with winds from the southwest at 10 to 15 k with a high of 26, low of 10 overnight. Friday, sunny. Winds from the south-southeast at 15 to 20 gusting to 44 kilometers an hour with a high of 25. Windy way to blow you into the weekend. Saturday, early cloud and then sun with a high of 21. Sunday, mostly sunny with a high of 16. Right now in Yorkton, winds are coming from the south-southeast at 17, gusting to 28 kilometers an hour. Humidity's still up there at 100%, and the temperature is 10 degrees.

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2: 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The Chamber's plan provides employee benefits for businesses with 1 to 50 employees. 30,000 businesses across Canada use this benefits plan. HR Covered and Elevon provide special pricing to Chamber members. The induction of Evan Ortinsky as an honorary life member of the Yorkton Chamber will occur at a luncheon September 23rd at St. Mary's Ukrainian Cultural Center. Evan has been a tireless volunteer in the community and is passionate about economic development in Yorkton. The 27th Annual Chamber Business Dinner will be held October 7th. Evan Bray, radio talk show host and former Regina Police Chief, is the guest speaker. The dinner is designed for the business community, but the public is welcome to attend. It's a great evening for linking with fellow business people, enjoying a tasty meal, and hearing a speaker who is well connected to the people of Saskatchewan. For more information on the affinity programs or to reserve tickets for these events, contact the Chamber office. This is Juanita Pelagi for the Yorkton Chamber of Commerce.

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1: 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Or snoop. Just getting through? Right along with you. Grayson and Reeder.

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1: This week on the Cruise Court, we took on the case of boxers versus briefs. I'm myself in favor of the freedom that comes with boxers, and Reader in favor of the whatever's appealing about briefs. We've taken in all the votes, we've tabulated the results, and we have found...
0: the court finds in favor of Reader.
1: Yeah, briefs took it this week. I guess I just need to learn how to be a little bit more uptight and not as free and relaxed. If you disagree, feel free to shoot us a text 306-783-3699, but as it stands, the official choice of the Cruise FM listeners, briefs or boxer briefs, either way.

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1: A 22-year-old Melville man making his first court appearance on a child exploitation charge. Cody Basingthwaite faces one count of possession of child abuse material after an August search. He was released on conditions and returns to court October 19th. The Saskatchewan NDP demanding immediate financial relief for farmers battling a wet and delayed harvest. Finance critic Trent Witherspoon proposing a 5-point action plan. It includes a 15-cent per liter break on diesel and a 15% rebate on grain drying utilities. Sask Music is bringing free arts workshops to Yorkton, Swift Current, and Prince Albert for Culture Days. Participants can learn vocal techniques or design original album covers alongside professional Saskatchewan artists. The beginner-friendly sessions simply require advance online registration to attend. In sports, the Toronto Blue Jays and Baltimore Orioles game postponed yesterday. In local football, the 15-22 Rams defeating the Melville Cobras 70-35. Saskatchewan Roughriders visit

0: BC Lions Friday as they return from their bye week. Cruise weather, a presentation of Suncrest College. Partly sunny today, south-southeast wind of 15 to 25 kilometers an hour, gusting up to 34 at times, and a high of 21. Tonight, partly cloudy skies, wind from the south blowing 10 to 20 kilometers an hour, and a low of 11. Sunshine tomorrow, southwest wind 10 to 15 kilometers an hour, daytime high of 26, and an overnight low of 10. Friday, sunshine, wind from the south-southeast 15 to 30 kilometers an hour, gusting to 44, high of 25. Early cloud Saturday, sun after that, and a high of 21. Sunday, mostly sunny and a high of 16. Looking at current temperatures, 8 degrees in Swan River, 11 in Shoal Lake and Russell, 12 in Roblin, 11 degrees in Broadview and Mooseman, 11 in Wynyard, Wadena, and Kelvington. In the Yorkton-Melville area, sunshine with a south-southeast wind of 17 kilometers an hour, gusting up to 28. The relative humidity is 100%, and it's 10 degrees. Local news available anytime at sasktoday.ca. I'm Stephen Wilson, and that's Cruise News.
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While the digital nanny state continues to nanny, Google is now using your search and YouTube history to figure out whether or not you are under 18. Yeah, if it determines based on whatever you're looking up that you are a minor or just look up the same things as minors, you'll end up getting bedtime reminders and it'll block you from accessing adult apps. Now that raises the question, does searching for adult 18 plus only things, does that mark you as an adult? What I'm saying is, if you're looking up porn, does that make you more likely to be an adult, or does that make you more likely to be a minor? Because, I mean, I don't know about anybody else, but, like, teenagers in the information age tend to look things up online. Things that may be age inappropriate. I would love to know how that is weighted against it. Do they just kind of ignore those entirely and, like, yeah, that's across the spectrum, and it's just, like, how to ask somebody to prom? I actually have no idea what teenagers could be looking up that would really spring out as something that makes them a minor. Be interesting to see how this works out. I'm anticipating a lot of adults being just outright banned from using these things. We'll see how it goes.

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0: That's Rick Springfield on 94.1 Cruise FM, and we're now joined online by Jen Stein from the city of Melville. How's it going this morning?
1: Very good, very good. Yourself?
0: Doing quite well. Now, of course, coming up in Melville as we're working our way towards the end of September, whole bunch going on.
1: We have got lots going on. Next week is really quite busy, and it's all fun, exciting things. So, first off, on Monday, the 28th, we will be hosting a National Day for Truth and Reconciliation Day event at the Melville Comprehensive School. We will be bringing in a storyteller, drummers, and dancers, and they are going to explain the culture behind it or the stories behind it, show us and share their culture, their attire, and all that kind of fun stuff. So that is happening, like I said, on the Monday. It starts at 11:15 in the Comp Gymnasium. Everybody is welcome to come and check out and learn the stories behind everything, and it's just a great way to go check out and learn about another culture. So that is on Monday. On Tuesday, we have got the Terry Fox Community Run. You can run, walk, or bike. And so, of course, most people know about Terry Fox, and if not, just Google it. He is was an amazing man with a lot of courage and dedication and hope. And so this is an event happening, like I said, on Tuesday. We're meeting at the gazebo by the pool at 1:30, and then at 2 p.m. kicks off the walk, run, or bike. It is a rain or shine event, unless super extreme weather. So if you want to come out, be sure. It'll be a beautiful day, God willing, and we will have a great time out there in the park. Then on Thursday, it is October 1st, and that's National Seniors Day. And so the city of Melville is proud to host our annual Seniors Day dance. It is a wonderful afternoon. It starts at 1:30, and we dance until 4. There is also a nice snack break in there. Karma's going to come and put on a beautiful fall spread for us. And it is free for everybody to come and check out. Like I said, great music. We've got Len Gaditza coming out. There's going to be dancing is the entertainment, and a lovely meal provided. So it is a wonderful way to spend an afternoon. And then the last event I want to talk about is Culture Days right now. And City of Melville has partnered with the Heritage Museum. And we are having a Culture Day event on Sunday, October the 4th. And we are having an open house at the museum. It's a free admission. We've got scavenger hunt for kids. We'll have door prizes. The gifts drop will be open. It is going to be happening from 2 p.m. to 4 p.m. And if you haven't had an opportunity to come out to this museum, I strongly encourage you to. It is 4 floors of artifacts and history and information. And the museums work really hard on finding different ways to interact. And the scavenger hunt is a great way to have a purpose when you're heading into the rooms and to read and just learn a little bit more history about our area. And so, like I said, October 4th from 2 to 4 p.m. out at the Melville Heritage Museum.
0: Right on. Sounds like a really packed end of September and beginning of October. Now, if people want to get details on all of these events, where can they go for that information?
1: All right. Well, they can always start by going to melville.ca. We try to keep our community calendar as up to date with events as we possibly can. So if you just head there, melville.ca, click on community calendar. We've got our new website, and you can click on the days, and a poster comes up, if there's a poster, for the event, and all the information's there. So it's a great way to find information. You can always, of course, reach out if you want to, like, Facebook message me, ask questions and things like that. I am always monitoring the line there, as well as you can give my phone a call, 306-728-1535. I would be happy to help plan some fun activities for you and your family to do.
0: Well, thank you for joining us this morning.
1: All right, thank you. Have a wonderful day.
0: You too.

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1: Saskatchewan could be in for a milder winter, with El Nino expected to influence the province's climate. El Nino is a climate pattern in the Pacific that can affect weather patterns across North America. Forecasters say it can influence temperatures, but conditions can still vary throughout the winter. Flin Flon Mounties say a routine traffic stop Saturday morning uncovered a kidnapping in progress. Officers arrested a male driver and two women after learning they threatened two male passengers with a machete. All three suspects currently remain in police custody. It is Rail Safety Week, where rail companies across Canada want to reinforce safety rules around railways. The organizers of Rail Safety Week, Operation Lifesaver, remind the public that we all have a role to play in rail safety. Rider Nation in Ituna can meet the players at the Riders on the Road event this Friday starting at 4 p.m. And in under-18 AAA hockey, the Yorkton Maulers open their regular season on Friday night when they host the Swift Current Legionnaires. 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Partly sunny today with a south-southeast wind of 15 to 25 kilometers an hour, gusting up to 34 at times and a high of 21. Tonight, partly cloudy skies, a wind from the south blowing 10 to 20 kilometers an hour and a low of 11. Sunshine tomorrow, southwest wind 10 to 15 kilometers an hour, daytime high of 26, overnight low of 10. Friday, sunshine, winds from the south-southeast between 15 and 30 kilometers an hour, gusting to 44 and a high of 25. Early clouds Saturday, sunny after that and a high of 21. Sunday, mostly sunny and a high of 16. Looking at the current temperatures, 13 degrees in Swan River, 11 in Shoal Lake and Russell, 12 degrees in Roblin, 13 in Broadview and Mooseman, 12 in Wynyard, Wadena and Kelvington. In the Yorkton-Melville area, sunshine with a south-southeast wind of 17 kilometers an hour. The relative humidity is 100%. It's currently 10 degrees. Local news available anytime at sasktoday.ca. I'm Stephen Wilson, and that's Cruise News.
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texting during a movie is a dick move for sure, but an even bigger dick move, pepper spraying somebody for texting during a movie. It's 94.1 Cruise FM. That's exactly what happened at a theater in Burbank, California. Yeah. I mean, there's nothing else to say about it, really. A guy got pepper sprayed for being on his phone. And I can't say that I don't relate to the mentality behind it. Who hasn't wanted to throw something at somebody who's been on their phone in the middle of a good movie? Even a bad movie. It's just, it's inconsiderate. But you should probably stop short of whipping out the pepper spray. Like, throw your popcorn first, and then work your way up. Unless he did work his way up. In which case, you can't really escalate to pepper spray in this situation. Just a slight overreaction, and now he's got a criminal record for it. Hopefully they've got some good movies in that prison, because he is definitely doing a little bit of time for assault.

0: Still that mix of sun and cloud out there in Yorkton, looking to be partly sunny as the day goes on. The winds from the south-southeast at 15 to 25K and a high of 21 degrees. Tonight, partly cloudy, winds from the south at 10 to 20K and a low of 11 overnight. Tomorrow, sunny with winds from the southwest at 10 to 15K, a high of 26, low of 10 degrees. Friday, sunny, windy with a south-southeast wind at 15 to 25K, gusting to 44 kilometers at times with a high of 25. And Saturday, early cloud and sunny with a high of 21, before Sunday being mostly sunny with a high of 16 through the day. Right now in Yorkton, winds are coming from the south-southeast at 17 kilometers an hour. The humidity is still up there high at 100%, and the temperature is 10 degrees.
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a line of chicken flavored cereal that they're going to be releasing only in the UK, which is weird. That sounds like a made for Americans kind of thing. Although I guess it's a pretty natural progression of just these protein enhanced everything, high protein everything, high protein cereal. Tastes like chicken. Why not? They even showed off with pouring gravy over the cereal, which seems like it. I've heard of people putting water on cereal, and that definitely is weird. But putting gravy on it is just a step above. Very odd. Would you try it out for yourself? I'm saying all this. I probably would. I don't know if I'd do milk and Kentucky Fried Chicken cereal, but maybe some other combination. Let us know your thoughts. 306-783-3699.

0: the SaskToday.ca newsroom, this is Cruise News.
1: A massive police chase Monday ending with a wanted Regina man facing multiple charges. Mounties using a spike belt on Highway 15 to stop Tyler Ross, who is fleeing in a stolen truck following a gas theft in Raymore. Three men are facing charges following a series of incidents in Swan River. RCMP say Marcus George and Jericho Flatfoot face sexual and aggravated assault charges. A third suspect, Mackenzie McDonald, faces an aggravated assault charge. All three remain in custody. Saskatchewan's agriculture minister rejecting the NDP's call for a provincial fuel tax rebate for farmers. David Merritt says current agricultural support programs already provide strong coverage. He notes producers only pay a 3-cent excise tax on fuel. The provincial government will not be offering additional subsidies. In sports in the SJHL, the Warman Wolverines stunning the

0: Yorkton Terriers 5-4 in overtime. In the MJHL, the Northern Manitoba Blizzard outscoring Weiwei Sikapo 6-3, while the Selkirk Steelers edged the Nipawa Titans in overtime. Now your cruise forecast. Partly sunny today, south-southeast wind 15 to 25 kilometers an hour, gusting to 34 at times, and a high of 21. Tonight, partly cloudy skies, a wind from the south blowing 10 to 20 kilometers an hour, and a low of 11. Sunshine tomorrow, southwest wind 10 to 15 kilometers an hour, a daytime high of 26 and overnight low of 10. Friday, sunshine, wind from the south-southeast between 15 and 30 kilometers an hour, gusting to 44 and a high of 25. Early clouds Saturday, sunny after that and a high of 21. Sunday, mostly sunny and a high of 16. Looking at current temperatures, 13 degrees in Swan River, 11 in Shoal Lake and Russell, 12 in Roblin, 13 in Broadview and Mooseman, 12 in Wynyard, Wadena and Kelvington. In the Yorkton-Melville area, sunshine with a south-southeast wind of 17 kilometers an hour. The relative humidity is 100% and it's 10 degrees. Local news, available anytime at sasktoday.ca. I'm Stephen Wilson, and that's Cruise News.
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Thinking about putting a screen protector on your brand new iPhone? Well, think again, 94.1 Cruise FM. The hardware executive over at Apple says that his skin just crawls thinking about people putting screen protectors on those phones because they've worked so hard to make those screens scratch and crack resistant. And definitely not because he wants you to drop your phone and crack the screen and have to pay an exorbitant amount of money to get it repaired in-house by Apple because they've completely screwed over the secondhand repair market. No, it's the fault of the people putting on screen protectors. They just don't trust Apple enough. And I mean, who wouldn't? The money-grubbing corporation. Sort of like asking your barber if you need a haircut. Like, yeah, they're pretty obviously going to say yes every single time. Do you use a screen protector or do you trust in the people at Apple who are making those phones? Shoot us a text, 306-783-3699.

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That way, when the evil AI robots take over, you'll be their favorite. I love you, cell phone. 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

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This week we're going to be getting our food from Boston Pizza in Yorkton. They always send us a great spread of pizzas, and right now in Boston Pizza, kids eat free until the end of the month. That's right, a week to go on that, with the purchase of every adult meal. So if you're going in and stopping in for lunch, bring the kids, bring the whole family. It's a great time out at Boston Pizza, 226 Broadway East here in Yorkton.

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1: Yes, strongly looking forward to Tom Cruise's first non-action movie in more than a decade, Digger. It's going to be releasing October 2nd, and every single thing I've seen about it, every trailer that comes out, every behind-the-scenes detail just makes it sound more amazing. And now reviews are finally rolling in now that it's had its world premiere. Critics are calling it baffling, unpleasant, and brave. More important than anything else, you know what that says about it? It says it's going to be interesting. In every single one of these things. Like, this is going to be probably the biggest flop of Cruise's career, and I'm going to love it. I'm probably going to see it 5 times in theaters. How about you? Have you seen the trailers? Have you given it a watch? Do you plan on going to see it in theaters when it comes out? Let us know. 306-783-3699.

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1: A 22-year-old Melville man making his first court appearance on a child exploitation charge. Cody Basingthwaite faces one count of possession of child abuse material after an August search. He was released on conditions and returns to court October 19th. The Saskatchewan NDP demanding immediate financial relief for farmers battling a wet and delayed harvest. Finance critic Trent Witherspoon has proposed a five-point action plan. It includes a 15-cent per liter break on diesel and a 15% rebate on grain drying utilities. Sask Music is bringing free arts workshops to Yorkton, Swift Current, and Prince Albert for Culture Days. Participants can learn vocal techniques or design original album covers alongside professional Saskatchewan artists. The beginner-friendly sessions simply require advance online registration to attend. In baseball, the Toronto Blue Jays and Baltimore Orioles game was postponed yesterday. In local football, the 15-22 Rams defeating the Melville Cobras 70-35. Saskatchewan Rough Riders visit the BC Lions Friday as they return from their bye week. Cruise weather is a presentation of Save-On Foods. Partly sunny today, south-southeast wind 15 to 25 kilometers an hour, gusting to 34 at times and a high of 21. Tonight, partly cloudy skies, wind from the south blowing 10 to 20 kilometers an hour and a low of 11. Sun

0: Sunshine tomorrow, southwest wind 10 to 15 kilometers an hour, daytime high of 26, overnight low of 10. Friday, sunshine, wind from the south-southeast 15 to 30 kilometers an hour, gusting to 44 and a high of 25. Early clouds Saturday, then sunny after that, high of 21. Sunday, mostly sunny and a high of 16. Looking at current temperatures, 15 degrees in Swan River, 13 in Shoal Lake and Russell. It's also 13 degrees in Roblin and 13 degrees in Broadview and Moosomin. 14 in Wynyard, Wadena, and Kelvington. In the Yorkton-Melville area, mainly sunny with a south-southeast wind of 18 kilometers an hour, gusting up to 32. The relative humidity is 98% and it's 13 degrees. Local news available anytime at sasktoday.ca. I'm Stephen Wilson, and that's Cruise News.
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2: This fall, Saskatchewan weather is loading its weapons. Wind, rain, freezing temperatures, and soon, snow. 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
1: Saskatchewan could be in for a mild winter with El Nino expected to influence the province's climate. El Nino is a hot water pattern in the Pacific, which can affect weather patterns across North America. Forecasters say it can influence temperatures, but conditions can still vary throughout the winter. Flin Flon Mounties say a routine traffic stop Saturday morning uncovered a kidnapping in progress. Officers arrested a male driver and two women after learning they threatened two male passengers with a machete. All three suspects currently remain in police custody. It is Rail Safety Week, where rail companies across Canada want to reinforce safety rules around railways. The organizers of Rail Safety Week, Operation Lifesaver, remind the public that we all have a role to play in rail safety. In sports, Rider Nation and Ituna can meet the players at the Riders on the Road event this Friday, starting at 4 p.m. In under-18 AAA hockey, the Yorkton Maulers open their regular season Friday night when they host the Swift Current Legionnaires. Now, your cruise forecast. Partly sunny today with a south-southeast wind of 15 to 25 kilometers an hour, gusting up to 34 at times and a high of 21. Tonight, partly cloudy skies, wind from the south blowing 10 to 20 kilometers an hour and a low of 11. Sunshine tomorrow with a southwest wind of 10 to 15 kilometers an hour, a daytime high of 26 and an overnight low of 10. Friday, sunshine, winds from the south-southeast between 15 and 30 kilometers an hour, gusting up to 44 with a high of 25. Early clouds Saturday, then sunny after that and a high of 21. And Sunday, mostly sunny and a high of 16. Looking at the current temperatures, in Swan River, it's 17 degrees at this hour. In Shoal Lake and Russell, 13.

0: 16, 14 degrees in Roblin, 14 degrees in Broadview and Moosomin, and 16 degrees in Wynyard, Wadena, and Kelvington. In the Yorkton-Melville area, mostly cloudy skies, a south-southeast wind 24 to 35 kilometers an hour. Relative humidity is 95%, and it's 14 degrees. Local news available anytime at sasktoday.ca. I'm Stephen Wilson. That's Cruise News.
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0: Mission Control, we're locked in and ready to go. 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Everybody get your hands up. Check it out. Oh, oh, yeah, yeah. Oh, well, anyway, that's the first time that's ever happened to me. I swear. 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

0: 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One's old, one's young. 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
4: Kathleen Coleman, how's it going this morning?
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1: At Keller, her man arrested in connection with a kidnapping with a firearm incident in that town back on March 19th, appearing in court again. 31-year-old Adrian Frank was in Punishai Provincial Court yesterday, where he was remanded in custody to October 6th. A Dauphin man arrested in connection with two separate assaults in the city in May has appeared in court again. 21-year-old Raiden Oshawi was in Dauphin Provincial Court yesterday. He was remanded in custody to October 13th. Sask Music is bringing free arts workshops to Yorkton, Swift Current, and Prince Albert for Culture Days. Participants can learn vocal techniques or design original album covers alongside professional Saskatchewan artists. The beginner-friendly sessions simply require advance online registration to attend. In sports, the regular season gets underway tonight in the Saskatchewan Male Under-18 AAA Hockey League. The Prince Albert Mintos host the Battleford Stars. The Yorkton Ballers dropped the puck on the season Friday at home against Swift Current. Now, your cruise forecast. Partly sunny today, south-southeast wind of 15 to 25 kilometers an hour, gusting up to 34 at times, and a high of 21. Tonight, partly cloudy skies, a wind from the south blowing 10 to 20 kilometers an hour, and a low of 11. Sunshine tomorrow with a southwest wind of 10 to 15 kilometers an hour, a daytime high of 26, and an overnight low of 10. Friday, sunshine, winds from the south-southeast between 15 and 30 kilometers an hour, gusting up to 44 with a high of 25. Early clouds on Saturday, then sunny after that with a high of 21. Sunday, mostly sunny and a high of 16. Looking at current temperatures, 18 degrees in Swan River, 13 in Shoal Lake and Russell, 15 in Roblin, also 15 in Broadview and Moosomin, 16 in Wynyard, Wadena and Kelvington. In the Yorkton-Melville area, cloudy skies with a south-southeast wind of 18 kilometers an hour, gusting to 33. The relative humidity is 83% and it's 16 degrees. Local news available anytime at sasktoday.ca. I'm Stephen Wilson. That's Cruise News.
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8: Cruise weather today, partly sunny, a southeast wind between 15 to 25 kilometers an hour, gusting to 34, a high of 21. Tonight, partly cloudy, a south wind between 10 to 20, a low of 11. Tomorrow, sunny, a high of 26. Tomorrow night's low, 10. Friday, sunny, a southeast wind between 15 to 30, gusting to 44, a high of 25. Saturday, sunny, a high of 21. And Sunday, mostly sunny, a high of 16. Around the region at this hour, Wynyard, Wadena, and Calvington, 16 degrees. Broadview and Mooseman, 15. Russell and Shoal Lake, 13. Roblin, 15. Swan River, 18. In the Yorkton-Melville area, it's cloudy. There's a southeast wind, 18, gusting to 33. The RH percentage is 83, and it's 16 degrees.
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7: Cruise of weather today, partly sunny, a southeast wind between 15 to 25 kilometers an hour, gusting to 34, a high of 21. Tonight, partly cloudy, a south wind between 10 to 20, a low of 11. Tomorrow, sunny, a high of 26. Tomorrow night's low, 10. Friday, sunny, a southeast wind between 15 to 30, gusting to 44, a high of 25. Saturday, sunny, a high of 21, and Sunday, mostly sunny, a high of 16. Around the region at this hour, Wynyard, Wadena, and Calvington, 16 degrees. Broadview and Mooseman, 15. Russell and Shoal Lake, 13. Roblin, 15. Swan River, 18. In the Yorkton-Melville area right now, it's cloudy. There's a south wind at 24, gusting to 35. The RH percentage is 78, and it's 16 degrees.
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4: Cruise weather today, partly sunny, a southeast wind between 15 to 25 kilometers an hour, gusting to 34, a high of 21 degrees. Tonight, partly cloudy, a south wind between 10 to 20, a low of 11. Tomorrow, sunny, a high of 26. Tomorrow night's low, 10. Friday, sunny, a southeast wind between 15 to 30, gusting to 44, a high of 25. Saturday, sunny, a high of 21. And Sunday, mostly sunny, a high of 16. Around the region at this hour, Wynyard, Wadena, and Calvington, 18 degrees. Broadview and Mooseman, 15. Russell and Shoal Lake, 13. Roblin, 14. Swan River, 20. In the Yorkton-Melville area right now, it's cloudy. There's a southeast wind of 13. The RH percentage is 78, and it's 17 degrees.
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5: Kathleen Coleman, how's it going this morning?
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5: 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Now you're probably wondering why we're calling you this early in the morning.
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1: Maybe we should drop that fuel tax.
2: Yep.
1: The provincial fuel tax. Like, Alberta's doing it now.
2: Yeah, and that's crazy to me.
1: Yeah. If they're doing it, come on. Like, it seems that ScotMo likes to take cues from Alberta sometimes.
2: Usually.
1: So, hey, look. Look over there. That could save us, like, 10 cents a liter?
2: Or more.
1: Something like that. Look at the fuel prices. $187.9 or whatever the heck it is right now. Drop 10 cents off of that. It cost me, the other day, I think I had a quarter tank in my truck, and it still cost me like $130 to fill it.
2: Oh, you just got one of those little trucks.
1: I know. Hey, what are you insulting my truck? It's not about the size of the truck. It's about the work it puts in.
2: Do you use your truck for truck uses? You know, do you actually haul stuff?
1: I put my golf clubs in it.
2: Oh, that hauls. That's hauling.
1: It's something.

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3: No.
2: Yes.
3: No, Rugrats? Yes, Evan.
2: No, not Rugrats, actually.
3: That was a good show.
2: No, it wasn't.
3: Yeah, it was.
2: Rugrats was never good.
3: It was awesome.
2: Rocco's Modern Life was.
3: Now, Rocco's Modern Life came on after Rugrats. Yep. I would watch
2: that
3: both.
2: That was a good... Ren and Stimpy were good, too.
3: Ren and Stimpy were a little later, a little old for us. Yeah. So, you know, like we were a little young to be watching mature. The Ren and Stimpy.
2: But none of those cartoons are the one. I'll tell you which one it is coming up.

80s, 90s, and sometimes 2000s, 70s, maybe some odd 60s here and there. Look, if it's great, we play it. It's variety that rocks. 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
6: 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Today, partly sunny, a southeast wind between 15 to 25 kilometers an hour, gusting to 34, a high of 21. Tonight, partly cloudy, a south wind between 10 to 20, a low of 11. Tomorrow, sunny, a high of 26. Tomorrow night's low, 10. Friday, sunny, a southeast wind between 15 to 30, gusting to 44, a high of 25. Saturday, sunny, a high of 21. And Sunday, mostly sunny, a high of 16. Around the region at this hour, Wynyard, Wadena, and Calvington, 18 degrees. Broadview and Mooseman, 15. Russell and Shoal Lake, 13. Roblin, 14. Swan River, 20. In the Yorkton-Melville area right now, it's cloudy. There's a southeast wind of 13. The RH percentage is 78, and it's 17 degrees.
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1: A warning to all sports fans.
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1: November might not be the best performance you've seen out of any of the sports.
2: But November's like one of the best months for sports. October and November are great.
1: They are, but you may want to lower your standards this year, and I'll tell you why coming up.
0: Cruise.

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1: I'm going to tell you what's a good rink snack.
2: You go ahead.
1: Real good rink snack. Corn nuts.
2: Oh. You know, corn nuts are very hard on the teeth, though.
1: Ah, who cares? What do you need teeth for?
2: Yeah, but I feel like they're going to snap my teeth in half when I'm eating them.
1: That's what fake teeth are for. I had some the other day.
2: Yeah?
1: Saw a buddy eating the ranch ones, and I went with the barbecue. I think I should have went with ranch. The barbecue ones are good. The ranch ones are pretty excellent.
2: Ranch ones are better.
1: I text a picture of the bag of my corn nuts to my pal. And he says, you should have bought a bag of each and mixed them.
2: No, that's come on. That's doing it. That would
1: be unreal. You could share those two bags with someone that way. But I'm telling you right now, I believe a bag of barbecue corn nuts mixed with a bag of ranch corn nuts would be next level.
2: Ugh.
1: It'd be a party in your mouth.
2: Too much.

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4: 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Today, partly sunny, a southeast wind between 15 to 25 kilometers an hour, gusting to 34, a high of 21 degrees. Tonight, partly cloudy, a south wind between 10 to 20, a low of 11. Tomorrow, sunny, a high of 26. Tomorrow night's low, 10. Friday, sunny, a southeast wind between 15 to 30, gusting to 44, a high of 25. Saturday, sunny, a high of 21. And Sunday, mostly sunny, a high of 16. Around the region at this hour, Wynyard, Wadena, and Calvington, 19 degrees. Broadview and Mooseman, 15. Russell and Shoal Lake, 13. Roblin, 14. Swan River, 19. In the Yorkton-Melville area right now, it's cloudy. There's a southeast wind to 15, gusting to 28. The RH percentage is 77, and it's 17 degrees.
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1: Apparently, we're not done with summer. 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
2: Technically, sure.
1: But Yorkton, 25 tomorrow, 27 on Friday.
2: That's good. Good for the farmers.
1: We need things to dry out.
2: Got to get that heat going.
1: No rain in the forecast either.
2: That's even better news.
1: Even better. So, yeah, let's heat it up a little bit. And I'm okay with a brown Christmas, as they say.
2: Sure,
1: let's
2: me too. I just need it cool next weekend. Next Thursday, Friday, Saturday, Sunday.
1: Because
2: I got to go get a movie.

0: Goose.
1: Yeah, that's right.
0: And, you know, they're big animals, and we get two of them.
1: Right.
0: Right? That's a lot of work to get done so you can keep the meat.
1: Yeah, so you need it to be cool.
0: That's right.
1: I understand.
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7: Cruise weather tonight, partly cloudy, a south wind between 10 to 20 kilometers an hour, a low of 11. Tomorrow, sunny, a high of 26. Tomorrow night's low, 10. Friday, sunny, a southeast wind between 15 to 30, gusting to 44, a high of 25. Saturday, sunny, a high of 21. And Sunday, mostly sunny, a high of 16.
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1: Tough one for the Terriers last night. Real tough one for them. They were in Warman. They were up. And then they got four goals, actually, in the second period. And then it was looking good. There's about, 35 seconds left in the game. And then Warman scored.
2: Ugh.
1: And then 25 seconds later, Warman scored again to tie it up. And then they ended up winning in overtime. That's okay.
2: It happens.
1: That's hockey. Mm-hmm. Nothing's ever a guarantee. But the Terriers are in Kindersley for a pair of games this weekend. But here's some really cool news. Jeremy Polyniuk, he has a special announcement that he made for Friday's game for the Yorkton Maulers, the AAA Maulers in the home opener. Free admission all year long.
2: What?
1: For home games. Yeah. Free admission all year long to watch some U18 AAA hockey.
2: How is that even possible?
1: I don't know, man, but it's great news. The Kinsmen Maulers making that announcement. That's what sponsorship's all about, right? You get those great sponsors helping out the teams, and it benefits all the community.

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